0: RMF Reggae.
1: Yes, so you're having fun. 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You're the girl of Bantan. 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
0: Any
1: how?
0: Anywhere. 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

0: blood. 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
1: Easy, dog. 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
0: 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You are from the West, this. God, no.
1: Are the highest, man.
0: Yo.
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0: Yo, don't know. Them want to see this.
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1: Look at this beautiful world. Hey, what's going on?